0: 9.84. Η ώρα είναι 9. 9.84.
1: Oh, you're so, oh, you're so, oh, you're so, oh, you're so, oh, you're so, oh, you're so, oh, you're so, oh, you're so, oh, you're so, oh, you're so, oh, you're so, oh, you're so, oh, you're so, oh, you're so, oh, you're so, oh, you're so, oh, you're so, oh, you're so, oh, you're so, oh, you're so, oh, you're so, oh, you're so, oh, you're so, oh, you're so, oh, you're so, oh, you're so, oh, you're so, oh, you're so, oh, you're so, oh, you're so, oh, you're so, oh, you're so, oh, you're so, oh, you're so, oh, you're so, oh, you're so, oh, you're so, oh, you're so, oh, you're so, oh, you're so, oh, you're so, oh, you're so, oh, you're so, oh, you're so, oh, you're so, oh, you're so, oh, you're so, oh, you're so, oh, you're so, oh, you're so, oh, you're so, oh, you're so, oh, you're so, oh, you're so